bright, you're awful smart. I must admit, you broke my heart. The awful truth, it's really sad. I must admit.

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You were awful smart. The awful truth is awful sad, I must admit.

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1: Open your

I not leak it? I look so good, you look so good, maybe we should all leak it together. 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You only live once, let the people see.

Right now, I am the DJ. And for the next 5 minutes, I want everybody to get down. 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

Brent Steady, thank you, Bruce, it's fantastic. How about that? How are you feeling?